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1: Yes, sir.
0: This is now a code.
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0: 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Hellerman Street, Loretta Avenue, for an audible view. Engine 71. Hellerman Street, Loretta Avenue, for an audible view. Operate on the north fire van. Medic 42.
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0: 51-year-old male, 5'1", facial injuries from an assault. ETLH on board, negative thinners, questionable, LOC, vitals are stable, will be there in 5.
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Engine 19, 1100 East Shelton Avenue, the rec center for the alarm system, operating on the north fire mute.

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0: 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Engine 19 in front of 520 East Washington Lane for outside wires. 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

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Medic 25B, 2432 West Allegheny Avenue, reduced speed response. Operator, Fedigan.

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Engine 25, 1813 Hart Lane for rubbish. Operate on the north fire band.

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1: Confirming. This is Medic 33, 1944, 74th Avenue, Medic 33, 1944, 74th Avenue, operator, Medic Van.

0: 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Answer 19.
1: Notify TCO, we have a tree down on wires in front of 520 East Washington Lane. Neighbors are stating that they've seen sparking intermittently. I have not witnessed any sparking. No power outage.
0: From the butter wires running pole to pole or pole to house?
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Test engine 51, 5912 Old York Road for the alarm system. Engine 51, 5912 Old York Road for the alarm system. Operate on the north fire vent.

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2: 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We're still here on the scene with police.
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0: There's a 51. 51. 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
1: All right, we'll loop around one more time. It's not available. Excuse me, we're available now. 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
2: Medic 6, holding the avenue on Sanford Street. Medic 6, holding the avenue on Sanford Street, operator begging. Attention, Medic 24, 3521 North 13th Street. Medic 24, 3521 North 13th Street, operator begging.

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1: Yes, ma'am. We're back. Can you give me the address again? I didn't call. Didn't come over the radio.
2: Yes, 3521 North 13th Street. 14 Mile Haven, a miscarriage.

435. What is this, the same electrical call from earlier? 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

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Medic 32, 2137 McKinley Street. Medic 32, 2137 McKinley Street. Operate North Bike Lane. Attention Medic 42, 4727 Northwood Street. Medic 42, 4727 Northwood Street. Operate North Bike Lane.

0: 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Responded 5601 North 13th.
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0: Engine 7, light of 10. Respond to southbound Delaware Expressway, Avenue Glass, Allegheny exit.

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1: Engine 7, one location, 995, southbound. 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

0: 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Ranger 7, man, be advised. We're right by the mile marker 25.4. 995 southbound side. 25.4.
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0: 56V, Vernon Road on Washington Avenue, reduced speed response, medic 56V, Vernon Road on Washington Avenue, reduced speed response, operating North Medic again. Medic 52B, 934 Caldonia Street, Medic 52B, 934 Caldonia Street, have break North Medic again.
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3: 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I'll be on North Fire standby for hospital. 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

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Engine 58, 15009 Kelvin Avenue for rubbish. 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
1: 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We were sending Medic 10B over to deal with that patient.
2: Medic 12.
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0: disoriented, female. Medic 51.
1: Roger, we're looking for this.
0: Okay. Squad 32. Squad 72, proceed. 5-0-3-2 North 12th up. 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
1: 56B, I have a trauma transport to Einstein. A 79-year-old male, injuries from an MBC, complaining of right side pain, predominantly in the rib cage. Negative LOC, positive blood thinners, vital stable, ETA, Einstein, and 7-10.
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0: Feliz año.
1: Thirty-seven up, see.
0: People are still saying, "Guys, we're available." 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

39B, 4113G as in Gulf Street, Bank 39B, 4113G Gulf Street, operating on the North Magnet. Engine 58, proceed. We had a fire pit in the rear of this address. We're available.

0: Medic 12. Medic 12, proceed.
1: Can I get a trauma alert to Torsdale?
0: Medic 12, proceed.
1: 60 female change responsiveness after a fall. Vitals currently unstable. ETA 12.
0: That's affirmative. 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
1: There's 51, proceed.
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1: 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Tesla is 63, 15th Street, 70th Avenue. For rubbish, engine 63, 15th Street, 70th Avenue, for rubbish. 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

engines to the N62 Fuzzy. 15 and 70. From the rubbish. Do you have any additional information?

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1: And 51 Percy.
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1: Hey, 39B. 39B, you made contact.
0: Oh, I'm not.
1: Thanks, 1B.
0: Is this one getting updated to a hot?
1: That's affirmative.

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1: 363, proceed.
0: Well, Jason 15th and 70th Ave.
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1: 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You have an abandoned vehicle. 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
0: Funeral says cold and wet blanket are available.

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Medic 39B. 4641 East Roosevelt Boulevard, reduced speed response. Operating on the North Medic, ma'am.

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0: That's affirmative.

Edge 50, ladder 12, battalion 8, 958, 3157 North 7th Street. Engine number 2 for fumes. Engine 50, ladder 12, battalion 8, 958, 3157 North 7th Street. Fireman 2 for fumes, operate on the North Fireman.

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0: Engine 50, ladder 12, 3157 North 7th.
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2: Tipton Medic 28, 200 Montana Street. Medic 28, 200 Montana Street, operating on the North Medic Band. Medic 61B, proceed.
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0: 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Medic 8, 2817 Kensington Avenue, operating on the North Medic Band. Medic 28, proceed.
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Precision, Medic 31, 3157 North 7th Street. Medic 31, 3157 North 7th Street, operating on the North Medic band.

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Medic 61B, 8036 Williams Avenue, reduced speed response, operating on the North Medic band.

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0: 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Medic 56B, 6673 Spruce Street, Purdue Spruce Response, operating on North Medic Bay.
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Engine 56, Ron Street, Dungan Road for an automobile. 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

0: 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Squad 72, 4832 North Sydenham Street for rubbish. 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

0: 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Medic 57I 1216 East Cuyahoga Street. Operating on the North Medic, man. Medic 57I, proceed.
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Desert Medic 18, Nedro on Kimball Avenue. Medic 18, Nedro on Kimball Avenue, operating on a narcotic map. Medic 56B.

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Houston, Medic 12, 7721 East Roosevelt Boulevard. Medic 12, 7721 East Roosevelt Boulevard, operating out of North Medic, man.

0: 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Medic 12, proceed. 7721, close the wall, watch.
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Medic 57 I, Castor Avenue and East Thompson Street, operating on the North Medic Bay.

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Exit 28, Lewis and Richmond Streets for rubbish. Operate on the 5 end.

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2: 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Medic 31, York and Coral Streets, operating on a 5-9 advance.

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1: Okay, so we have roads for tonight.
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Medic 29, 4437 North 5th Street, operating on the North Medic Med.

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0: 然后发现了网上的微信粉，然后我一年前就在那里发了，然后。

Medic 33. 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5, 5, 5, 5, 5, 5, 5, 5

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0: Allez, tout bien.
1: Like, you take another phone call to police. You're not in danger.
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Central Medic 45, 3183 Aramingo Avenue, Medic 45, 3183 Aramingo Avenue, operating on the North Medic band.

0: Yes, sir. Yes, 10 proceed. Returning route. It's 4 cold blue, switch over to South Medic. Medic 45.
1: Turn the money to arm and go.
0: Starting at the rock.

Since it's 59 by 18, retiring 8 minute 4, DS9 and Squad 72. Allegheny Avenue, Fox Street for accident. Engine 59 by 18, retiring 8, medic 4. DS9 and Squad 72. Allegheny Avenue, Fox Street for accident. Operator no fireman.

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1: That's affirmative. You can't report of one person trapped. Police involved.

0: we call to ES10, Allegheny Avenue, Fox Street, fire accident. ES10, Allegheny Avenue, Fox Street, fire accident. Operator, no fire van.
1: Squad 72.
0: Proceed, Squad 72.
1: Squad 72.
0: Okay, we call the accident, but please help somebody track.
2: Yes, Billy. I'm going to get a recall. I see ES10's on it now.
0: Affirmative, sir, your recall.

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1: Remove the axle from the rear. 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
0: 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Okay.

0: Tiny T. They have one person in the vehicle. They're in the process of trying to get them out now. I'll give you further report.
1: Okay, affirmative.

Street assistant. ES 10 with an accident. Medic 22B out of Union Avenue, Fox Street. Assistant ES 10 with an accident. Operator North Fire. Medic 2B, you can go inside. Call him to put a patient. The patient is more so intoxicated and put her hand through the window. Five feet, Charlie, and clear for streets of Robert's operating no fire van.

0: penalty. Your turn. 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

0: 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She retaliated. 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You can recall SWAT 72.
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0: 942. 942, see. 4655,
1: 23. I'm intoxicated.

0: Yes, sir.
1: This is 10.
0: You can disregard.
1: Affirmative. Station 25. Procedure 25.
0: Seen clear film for rubbish.
1: That's affirmative.
2: Front Street was Allegheny Ave.
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0: Yes, sir.
1: This is yes, sir.
0: What's medic 42B here?
1: I got medic 22B. Stand by.
0: Yes. 22B is fine.
1: Okay.
0: Yeah, I just want to know what their UTA is.
1: Okay, give me a second. They're at, 17th from Allegheny.
0: And, street, because it's blocked off. Come up on Allegheny.
1: Okay, medic 22B. Okay, yes, 712 to proceed in Allegheny to Fox Street. Stay at Fox Street.
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0: 23. Max, I should be proceed. 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
1: You are now involved in a motor vehicle collision, complaining of back pain, vital stable, negative LOC. ETA, 5 minutes.
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Engine 14, medic 47, 5200, Frankfurt Avenue, smoke coal blue, operate on the north side.

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Medic 58-825 East Allegheny Avenue, Medic 58-825 East Allegheny Avenue, operating on the North Medic Bay. This is Medic 16, 27th Street in Allegheny Avenue, Medic 16, 27th Street in Allegheny Avenue, operating on the North Medic Bay.

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1: 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Just the male hanging out on his gray Honda.
0: Well, being Medic 49.

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0: 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Person was fine, they were just sleeping. The recall of medical unit.
1: It's a primitive, money 29.
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1: Oh, we're good. 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
1: Maybe 14.
0: Well, I'll stay on long. 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

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Medic 57i, K Kilo Street, in East Erie Avenue, operating on the North Medic Band.

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1: 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Test me.

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1: 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Looking at about the lead cloud 14A.
0: Okay.

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Attention engine 73, medic 33, 1937 Georgian roll for a cold blow. Engine 73, medic 33, 1937 Georgian roll for a cold blow, operating on the north like that.

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Attention 62-11500 East Roosevelt Boulevard. For alarm system, it's 62-11500 East Roosevelt Boulevard. For alarm system, I put no fire back.

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1: Utility call tower ladder 8, put seat 928 coming in.
0: Confirmed, tower ladder 8 recall.
2: 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Medic 24, 4437 North 5th Street, Alpha Reno, the North Medic Band.
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那就继续往。66, 69, 69, 69, 69, 69, 69, 69, 69, 69, 69, 69, 69, 69, 69, 69, 69, 69, 69, 69, 69, 69, 69, 69, 69, 69, 69, 69, 69, 69, 69, 69, 69, 69, 69, 69, 69, 69, 69, 69, 69, 69, 69, 69, 69, 69, 69, 69, 69, 69, 69, 69, 69, 69, 69, 69, 69, 69, 69, 69, 69, 69, 69, 69, 69, 69, 69, 69, 69, 69, 69, 69, 69, 69, 69, 69, 69, 69, 69, 69, 69, 69, 69, 69, 69, 69, 69, 69, 69, 69, 69, 69, 69, 69, 69, 69, 69, 69, 69, 69, 69, 69, 69, 69, 69, 69, 69, 69, 69, 69, 69, 69, 69, 69, 69, 69, 69, 69, 69, 69, 69, 69, 69, 69, 69, 69, 69, 69,

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0: Evet, çık diyor. 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
1: Negative.
0: We're still checking. None of the buildings are labeled properly. We have nothing in evidence, huh?

0: Yes, 13.
1: Yes, 13, shoot.
0: 21, alright, 449.
1: Merlin, respiratory distress, which over the top medic.

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Medic 42, 5435 Holland Street, operating on a medic there.

Mary 42. Mary 42, proceed. 5435, female injuries from assault.

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5928 West Tioga Street, Apartment 1 for alarm system, and 592028 West Tioga Street, Apartment 1 for alarm system operating on. North Carolina.

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Medic 18, 5926 North Marvine Street, Apartment 1, operating on the North Medic Bay.

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Medic 58, 2024, East Cambria Street, first floor, operating on the North Medic there.

Fifth and Medic 52B, 600 Cathedral Road, Apartment D, Delta 211. 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
0: 20-year-old female injured from assault at a shelter.

1673 Elaine Street and Pickering Avenue for a dumpster. In the 73 Elaine Street and Pickering Avenue for a dumpster. Copy it on North Fire Bank.

Sensei Medic 8173 West Allegheny Avenue, apartment 101. Medic 8173 West Allegheny Avenue, apartment 101. Operator on North Medic, man.

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Engine Medic 28, number 22 West Renthouse Street, apartment 207. Medic 28, number 22 West Renthouse Street, apartment 207. 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
1: Okay. Medic 6, 10102, Jameson Avenue, apartment 601. 10102, Jameson Avenue, apartment 601, operate on this. Right, man.

Scissor Medic 33, 7310 Stanton Avenue. Medic 33, 7310 Stanton Avenue, operate on the North Miami Bay.

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Extension Medic 18, 5101 North Frank Street, Apartment C, Charlie 3. Medic 18, 5101 North Kamak Street, Apartment C, Charlie 3, Operating on the North Medica.

0: attention, engine 25, medic 58. See Charlie in Somerset Street. Engine 25, medic 58. See Charlie in East Somerset Street, operating on the North Cunningham.
1: Medicaid. Okay,
0: proceed.
1: We're on C Street. You can just give us that run.
0: That's affirmative. Medicaid is for a cold blow.

0: Medic 58 recall. Medic 58 recall. Medic 8 is upon the point responding to C in Somerset Street for cold flow. Medic 8 is upon the point responding to C in Somerset Street for cold flow. Operator on the north medic there.
1: Medic 24.
0: 24, proceed.
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Message of Medic 39B. 4143 Paul Street, reduced speed response, Medic 39B. 4143 Paul Street, reduced speed response, operating on a North Medic van.

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0: That's correct.

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1: No information, protocol.
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Medic 56B, 6547 North Grad Street, operating on the North Medic Bay.

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Medic 45-2301 East Allegheny Avenue, operating on the North Medic.

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1: Right, 56B, proceed.
0: 56B, well, Gina, with police, this may be unfounded. Do you have any more information?
1: Thank you.

Bank 56, being proceed. And it's going to end up being no EMS services needed. Left with police car 3515.

0: Medic 28, proceed.
1: Be advised, you're waiting for a bed.
0: Okay.

Tested Medic 10B, 414, nitric acid, please. Reduce me response, Medic 10B. 414, nitric acid, please. Reduce me response, operating on a North Medic, man.

0: You got it, 24. Mates.
1: Hey, Tim.
0: I 24, proceed. Responding 5649-2. Hello, Metal Theater. Mike 10B, proceed.
1: Yes, sir. We're in the middle of upgrading. We'll be medic time for the day. We'll need to shut off in a second to finish that process.
0: Okay.

recall maintain recall. Attention medic 56B. 414 Narragansett, please reduce speed response. Medic 56B. 414 Narragansett, please reduce speed response. Operator on the north side there.

This is Medic 20B, Woodhaven and Knights Road. Medic 20B, Woodhaven and Knights Road, operating on the North Medic there. 17. Medic 10B, proceed. Good morning, sir. 17, we're going to be upgrading. If you could switch us on the cam, get a couple minutes, appreciate it. Okay.

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1: Medic 20, proceed.
0: Sir, we're responding back to Woodhaven, and also be advised we're ALS today.
1: That's affirmative. Metal Cedar.

0: 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Check in, Wildbear.
1: We're leaving in a couple minutes.

This is Medic 62B, 5635 North Hoover Street. Reduce B response, Medic 62B, 5635 North Hoover Street. Reduce B response, operating on the North Medic band.

0: Mike 28. Mike 28, proceed. Dude, just leaving Roxborough. Try to head back and top off at a quarter tank. A little less than a quarter tank.
1: Okay.

Box 2013, fires reported 26 Box 2013, fires reported 2609 East Allegheny Avenue, reported a dwelling. Problem comes to spawn, operate on the North Highway, North Peg 1, engine 28, engine 6, engine 25, engine 7, ladder 16, ladder 10, battalion 10, battalion 4, medic 46. Box 2813, fires reported 2609 East Allegheny Avenue, reported to be a dwelling. The problem comes to spawn, operate on North Highway, North Peg 1. Engine 28, engine 6, engine 25, engine 7, ladder 16, ladder 10, battalion 10, battalion 4, and medic 46.

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1: One location out in Chalaman.
0: That's affirmative. Since you coverage responding 2609 East Allegheny Avenue, proceed and reduce speed. Coverage responding 2609 East Allegheny Avenue, proceed and reduce speed. Operate on North Highway and North Peg 1.

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1: Yeah, man, you have any color information on this?
0: Protocol seeker. They said with the basement of the property, but nothing further.
1: Well, you can place the intel on control for the investigation.
0: Okay, can handle it all.
1: Correct.
0: It's affirmative. Name 2609 East Allegheny Avenue, Section 28 recall. Company responding 2609 East Allegheny Avenue, Section 28 recall.

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0: 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No, thank you. This won't be today. This is Flat. This is not food right now.
1: I'm sorry, can you repeat that?
0: Yes. 33, we're fishing out fools right now. It's going to be a delay on this response.
1: Affirmative.
0: Turn to your back.
1: Medic 22 Bay.
2: Good morning. We will be operating as an A unit. Can you line us up?
1: Good morning, affirmative.

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News, Mike 28, 65th and Park Avenue is operating nerve again.

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0: 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We're headed over to 65th Avenue and North Park Avenue.
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0: Okay, I'll be seeing live, hospital notification. Also, we're seeing live hospital notification.

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0: 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Operator flagging.
1: Sunset Engine 73, 1200 East Washington Lane for the alarm system. Engine 73, 1200 East Washington Lane for the alarm system, operating on the North Fire Band.

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0: 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Sport 9, 625 Vernon Road for the alarm system operating on the North Caribbean.
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0: Medic 54B.
1: Me and Ronzi, we have the unit for the day. Can you log us how long is that day?
0: Affirmative. Are you able to respond to the run?
1: You didn't get a run.
0: This medic 4B, medic 54B.
1: 4B.
2: 49. 49 respondent. 49. 46. 42. 10.
0: Patient was late in orbit.

0: 28.
1: Yeah, just be advised. They contact was me. The only thing the female said was that she needed help and nothing else.
0: Yes, 11. That's affirmative, thank you.
1: Yes, 11.
0: Go through the St. Chris. One month now. Analyst of progress. ETA 10. Life is unstable.
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0: 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Medic 5620123 West Ellen Street, reduced speed response, operating the heavy band. Medic 57. I can still repeat, it was unreadable.
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0: 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Four B. Four B. Four B. Four B. Confirm you responded to the run on Brew and like homie.
1: You just came to arcade. 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
0: MVP.
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0: 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Thank you, and heart-wringing to the team for Amanda.
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0: 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Yeah, we finally got in the contact, and it was an accident alarm. 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
2: 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Yeah, BRU2. Number 22 for FEMA down across the street at 633 Clearfield in the park.
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0: 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Mike 32, 6632 Frankfort Avenue, operating north of the green.
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1: 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Higby. See?

0: 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AR2A.
1: AR2A.
0: Yeah, I'm pressing that up and walk away.
1: AR2A.
0: AR2A, can you put us over FR, Kensington?
1: Affirmative.
0: Oh, yeah.

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1: Here, you good?
0: You put this on that way out there.
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1: 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You can also recall 31. We take that, front street. 33, 23 front.
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0: 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By 57, 1843 East Westmoreland Street. Operating number to green.
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1: We're
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1: Thank you,
0: 14. Proceed, negative
1: 14. 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
0: 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Attention, Medic 18, 5728 North 20th Street. 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
1: This is supposed to be K in Tioga. Possible 5 miles to stand by contact to close again.
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1: Medic 20.
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1: Proceed.
0: Okay, what are you showing me?
1: I found it at the gas station. It's out of a green key. It's remote. I'm responsive.

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0: Is this for the rolling job?
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1: 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Attention medic of 41B, 4045 Creston Street, reduced to response, medic 41B, 4045 Creston Street, reduced to response, operator on 5 medic man. Route 66 bus stop for a cold blue on Frankfurt Avenue.

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0: All comes on North Atlantic near Ravoon. 41B. Medic 42, repeat your transmission.
1: Yes, ma'am.
0: You said to I?
1: Affirmative.
0: Proceed. You said his vitals are unstable?
1: I said stable.
0: Okay, I'll come on the North Park being stand by for a hospital here. I'll come on the North Park being stand by for a hospital here.
2: 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We're

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1: Honey, 54 Bay. Fox 2503, fires reported at 602 East Cornwall Street. Reported to be a dwelling. The following companies will respond. Operate North Caribbean North Pack 1, Engine 25, Engine 55, Engine 7, Engine 28, Pilot Ladder 22, Ladder 10, Battalion 10, Battalion 8, Medic 22. Repeating, Fox 2503, fires reported at 602 East Cornwall Street. Reported to be a dwelling. The following companies will respond. Operate North Caribbean North Pack 1, Engine 25, Engine 55, Engine 7, Engine 28, Tower Ladder 22, Ladder 10, Battalion 10, Battalion 8, and Ladder 22.
2: First time is the second and later, on Tactical Box 6235 Jefferson Street. Fire is reported, 6235 Jefferson Street, within the later 25 respond on Tactical Box 5424. Fire is reported, 6235 Jefferson Street, operating South Coast Update 1.
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1: 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Company is responding, 602 East Cornwall Street, proceed at a reduced speed. 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
2: 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That's affirmative. Attention companies responding 6002 East Cornwall Street. Companies can recall. Companies responding 6002 East Cornwall Street with the exception of engine 25 recall.

1725, 1729, 1729, 1729, 1729, 1729, 1729, 1729, 1729, 1729, 1729, 1729, 1729, 1729, 1729, 1729, 1729, 1729, 1729, 1729, 1729, 1729, 1729, 1729, 1729, 1729, 1729, 1729, 1729, 1729, 1729, 1729, 1729, 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1729, 1729, 1729, 1729, 1729, 1729, 1729, 1729, 1729, 1729, 1729, 1729, 1729, 1729, 1729, 1729, 1729, 1729, 1729, 1729, 1729, 1729, 1729, 1729, 1729, 1729, 1729, 1729, 1729

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0: Wait, 3.
1: 289 Ridgeway 18-1 from the tier. No
0: problem.
1: And 25. Where that wall down is.
0: Avenue. 61B, 8608 Pickering Avenue. Operator, Pedigree.

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0: 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Engine 36 Allen Avenue and Leon Street for outside wires, operating on the North Fire Van.
1: Ma'am, put me at a

0: Cotton Avenue and Leon Street for outside wires. Edge 36 Cotton Avenue and Leon Street for outside wires, operating on the North Fire Van.
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1: 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That's from Medic 18, almost an engine.
0: Medic 27, you are recalled.
2: Yeah, whoever you have coming over here, Medic 18 has it.
0: Medic 27, you are recalled.
1: Medic 22, you are recalled.
3: Medic 32.
0: Medic 32.
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0: 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Yeah, can you continue with the 6101 Morris?
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1: 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It's recall the companies. We'll take that.
0: Affirmative.

Position 146, flight 20 recall. 146, flight 20 recall. Flight 49 is available and respond entering for Avenue Plessy Street. Flight 49 is available and respond entering for Avenue Plessy Street. I'll bring you there again. Affirmative.

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0: D331 Stevens Street, Medic 29B. 331 Stevens Street, operator paving. Attention, Medic 54B, Frankfort Avenue, 11th Street, reduced speed response, Medic 54B, Frankfort Avenue, 11th Street, reduced speed response, operate nerf at again.
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0: 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I was facing the other CBS last, and no one's got to speak in the house.
1: This is Roberta. Can I hear you?
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Bedford is 63 Medic 22, 3536 North 18th Street, and it's 63 Medic 22, 6546 North 18th Street, operating North Pike Branch.

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0: 6811 Terry Street for the alarm system, engine 36. 8111 Terry Street for the alarm system, operating on the North Fire Van.
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0: Attention, Medic 52B, 4616 Leeper Street, reduced speed response. Medic 52B, 4616 Leeper Street, reduced speed response. Operate North Medic B.
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Attention Ladder 20 and Femme 46, 8111 Tyree Street for the alarm system. Ladder 20 and Femme 46, 8111 Tyree Street for the alarm system, operating on the North Fire Van. And just please, can we call? Attention, Femme 46 and Ladder 20, recall. Femme 46 and Ladder 20, recall. 36 is available and responding. 8111 Tyree Street for the alarm system. Engine 36 is available and responding. 8111 Tyree Street for the alarm system, operating North Fire Van.

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0: 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It's just 25 and 25 Second Street and Allegheny Avenue. I'll bring your medic man.
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1: 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Later 29, 6216 Upper Rare Street, Assist Medic 18, operating Nerve Medic Green.
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0: Can you hold of us?
1: Negative. Medic 4B. Are you still waiting on the bed?
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0: Attention to medic 4B recall, medic 4B recall. Attention medic 29B, 2140 Brighton Street, reduce speed response. Medic 29B, 2140 Brighton Street, reduce speed response, operating on medic A.
1: I don't want a refusal, ma'am. 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

0: Mike 38, 1922 Benoit Street. I'll bring North Money Man.
1: 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Einstein, we'll let you know. Medic 20. Who's in the class now, please? One after two window.
0: Yeah, four patient chest. Mike 33, 22 North 4th Street, Mike 31, 33, 22 North 4th Street, operating nerve medic.

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1: I'm sorry, do you have port B pushing into this one? 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

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That's 24B. 2439 West Elkhart Street, reduced speed response. Operator, cutting me.

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0: Yes, our president actually walked off from the services meeting for a bit.
1: Sister, what is happening?
0: Thanks for me.
1: Thank you, and it's easy.
0: 5040. 5040. Yeah, that's right. Yeah, well, please call us on that.

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Medic 62B, 4820 Oxford Avenue, reduced to your response. Operate. Medic 62B, 4820 Oxford Avenue, reduced to your response. Operate. Medic 62B, 4820 Oxford Avenue, reduced to your response. Operate. Medic 62B, 4820 Oxford Avenue, reduced to your response. Operate. Medic 62B, 4820 Oxford Avenue, reduced to your response. Operate. Medic 62B, 4820 Oxford Avenue, reduced to your response. Operate. Medic 62B, 4820 Oxford Avenue, reduced to your response. Operate. Medic 62B, 4820 Oxford Avenue, reduced to your response. Operate. Medic 62B, 4820 Oxford Avenue, reduced to your response. Operate. Medic 62B, 4820 Oxford Avenue, reduced to your response. Operate. Medic 62B, 4820 Oxford Avenue, reduced to your response. Operate. Medic 62B, 4820 Oxford Avenue, reduced to your response. 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Medic 62B, 4820 Oxford

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0: 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Respond, 2986 Walsh Road.
1: Roger, Tate. Bermuda Street, 532, 45, Bermuda Street, I'm right near Peggy.
0: Medic 47.
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Wolf Rule operator heading me. Medic 61B, 2754 North Crosby Street, reduce speed response. Medic 61B, 2754 North Crosby Street, reduce speed response. Operator heading me.

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P5, 600 East Luzerne Street, you have one, for the alarm system, operating with fire van.

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1: Attention, Medic 51I, Gary 233 Rose Hill Street. 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
0: One, two, one, East Southern Cut.
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Boston Avenue, Roosevelt Boulevard, after North Medicaid.

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1: At 16, 15, 16, 17, 16, 17, 17, 17, 17, 17, 17, 17, 17, 17, 17, 17, 17, 17, 17, 17, 17, 17, 17, 17, 17, 17, 17, 17, 17, 17, 17, 17, 17, 17, 17, 17, 17, 17, 17, 17, 17, 17, 17, 17, 17, 17, 17, 17, 17, 17, 17, 17, 17, 17, 17, 17, 17, 17, 17, 17, 17, 17, 17, 17, 17, 17, 17, 17, 17, 17, 17, 17, 17, 17, 17, 17, 17, 17, 17, 17, 17, 17, 17, 17, 17, 17, 17, 17, 17, 17, 17, 17, 17, 17, 17, 17, 17, 17, 17, 17, 17, 17, 17, 17, 17, 17, 17, 17, 17, 17, 17, 17, 17, 17, 17, 17, 17, 17, 17, 17, 17, 17, 17, 17, 17, 17, 17, 17,

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0: Medic 49,
2: 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Yes, 49, check your Roger, we're here.
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1: 51I?
0: Manuel location, this entire block is just a huge lot. There's no buildings here. Any more information?

Convention is at 6133 Sprint Street and Grange Avenue. And then 6133 Sprint Street and Grange Avenue. I'll pray to verify again. Convention, May 31, 3233 Hartville Street, May 31, 3233 Hartville Street. I'll pray to verify.

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0: 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I'm bringing her medication. 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

0: Yeah. Hey, you're out there. This is a good call. I'm sorry. I'm sorry. I'm sorry. I'm sorry.
1: Attention, NJ55-15 recall, NJ55-15 recall, AR-38 is available and responding 3600B Bravo Street, AR-38 is available and responding 3600B Bravo Street, operating North Miami.

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0: Yes, are you available to respond to the line?
2: You just came out longer.
0: That was not readable. Can you repeat?
2: I gotta be responsive.

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1: I had to build a life and it's still a location.

0: they would have gotten more information out of it. Stand by.
1: Play 51.
0: No, answer on the call, babe.
1: That's a problem, ma'am. Our room is available, but it's going to be unfounded.
0: Okay.

10, 1233, 15, Battalion 10, 2275 Bridge Street, Northside Elevator. 1233, Ladder 15, Battalion 10, 2275 Bridge Street, that elevator, operator on North Fire Avenue.

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2: Elementary 44285 North 5th Street, apartment number 2A is an Alpha, ladder 2856 North 5th Street, apartment number 2A is an Alpha, operate on the North Connecticut Man.

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0: apartment number A is in alpha number 6, at 3100 Grant Avenue, apartment A is in alpha number 6, operate on the North Bank Man. Medic 33, proceed.
1: Seven, three, could you send the
0: room over? Affirmative, ma'am. 27-year-old Al Caesar.

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0: Trim it down, Ontario.
1: Four mil down, sir.

Hispanic 45, respond ladder 12, 2856 North 5th Street, apartment number 2, A as an Alpha, Hispanic 45, respond ladder 12, 2856 North 5th Street, apartment 2A, operate on the North Hispanic band.

Medic 45, respond ladder 12, 2856 North 5th Street, apartment number 2, A as an Alpha. Medic 45, respond ladder 12, 2856 North 5th Street, apartment 2A. Operate on the North Medic van.

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0: 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Medic 6, 8350 East Roosevelt Boulevard. Operate on the North Medic van.
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Attention engine 59, medic 62B, 20th Street and Hunting Park Avenue, engine 59, medic 62B, 20th Street and Hunting Park Avenue, operate on the North Medic ramp.

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0: Medic 6, zooming up down inside of a blue Nissan, third party dog.

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In the 62, ladder 34, battalion 5, medic 54B, ES11, squad 72, 842, red line, roll for an accident, operator on North Irving.

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0: 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Okay, so 69-year-old male. 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

Pittston into 19 at 22. Shelton Avenue and Green Street into 19 with 22 Shelton Avenue and Green Street operating the North Metro.

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0: Sí, Hernán.
1: Pues nada, pues sí. Pues vamos. Don't have a, you can recall, sir, for now. Pull out confirmed code if you aren't in progress yet. Move 45, proceed. Proceed. 45, proceed. So we just drove past Glenwood and Broad, and we had waivers. So we'll take this run ahead again up top of that hole. Got that. Attention, Medic 46, recall, crossing Glenwood Avenue. 46, recall, crossing Glenwood Avenue.

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0: Affirmative, sir. 88-year-old male, been infected. Affected wound. That's affirmative, sir. Medicaid. You can recall, sir.

0: 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Operate on the North End, man. Four nine.
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0: So, there's no answer for the call back. Apparently, it's mailed a call for himself.
1: Oh, that's all right. All you guys did, we got our paper from the top. Yeah, I followed that right now.
0: Affirmative. Maybe. 2212 East Washington Lane. 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
2: No party trip. 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

54B13541 Philmont Avenue, apartment D is in Delta number 70, in medic 54B13051 Philmont Avenue, apartment D is in Delta 70, operator will be through the advance.

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0: 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Supervisor's desk.
1: I'm sorry, sir. Repeat that, if you wish.
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1: My mom.
0: That is 25.
1: Oh, okay, so you can recall into 19. We can handle all.
0: Into 19?
1: Engine 19, this is Albert.

0: 6A. 6B, proceed. Three lines, five. Affirmative. Medic 17, 4761 Loring Street. Medic 17, 4761 Loring Street. Operate on the North Medic Band. Medic 38, 9009 Revere Street. Medic 38, 9049 Revere Street. Operate on the North Medic Band. Medic 17, proceed.
1: 4761
0: A female victim of a dog attack. She's responding as well.

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2: Dyer Street, Ruby Dwelling. The phone comes to town operator will notify the engine tag 1, engine 14, engine 52, engine 70, engine 7, ladder 15, and 7, repeating box 1408, fire reported, 1545 Dyer Street, reported to dwelling. The phone comes to town operator will notify the engine tag 1, engine 14, engine 52. Engine 77, ladder 15, ladder 10, battalion 10, battalion 12, ladder 57.
0: Engine 14.
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2: For arrival, recall and rest of the car, handle ladder.
4: Affirmative. I'm just calling 45-93 with the exception of engine 14 at ladder 15. Recall, I'm just responding 1545 Dyer Street with the exception of engine 14 at ladder 15. Recall.

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1: Affirmative, sir. We have a 3-year-old female seizure.
0: Ladder 15.
1: Ladder 15, proceed.
0: We have a medic unit responding to time for the fire, unrelated to the fire.
1: Affirmative.
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0: 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Male involved in NBC next to PC Richards. I'm cops. Dyer Street, Medic 16, Franklin Avenue and Dyer Street, operate on the North Medic Van. Franklin Dyer.

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1: Night 22.
0: 22.8.
1: 22-year-old
0: 32-year-old female feeling faint. Engine 50, medic 39, recall, week 22 is available, responding Broad and Somerset Streets. Engine 50, medic 39, recall, medic 22 is available, responding Broad and Somerset Streets, operating on the North Medivan. Medic 12, proceed.
2: No injury, for available.
0: Affirmative, medic 12.

57-3538 Jasper Street, and at 57-3548 Jasper Street. Operator on the Minuteman. Medic 57. Medic 57, proceed. Responding 35. That's for the police request. Alright, they're there with the mail, I believe. 29B. Medic 29B.

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1: 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Currently, RJ's barking at fire on the lawn. 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
1: 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We're available.
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0: What's the address of the place where the lawn was on fire?
1: 3097 Willits.
0: Yes.

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1: Yeah, the person didn't know why we were called. Doesn't want to go to the hospital. Available.
0: Okay.

0: Is it 64?
1: We're going. Phone 46.
2: 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Police have the 3,000 block of Willett shut down to reroute the 19 bus.
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1: Trip, trip, trip, trip, trip, trip, trip, trip, trip, trip, trip, trip, trip, trip, trip, trip, trip, trip, trip, trip, trip, trip, trip, trip, trip, trip, trip, trip, trip, trip, trip, trip, trip, 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trip, trip, trip, trip, trip, trip, trip, trip, trip, trip, trip, trip, trip, trip, trip, trip, trip, trip, trip, trip, trip, trip, trip, trip, trip, trip, trip

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0: Attention, engine 25, heading 58, 2800, Kensington Avenue, westbound platform. Engine 25, heading 58, 2800, Kensington Avenue, westbound platform. Operate on the North Medic Band.
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0: block 6404, right before the 617 Emerald Avenue, for to be a toll. I'll notify the interstate 1, and it's just 6471, Calabas 28, Lab 15, just under the toll. Repeating, tactical box 6404, fire reported 647 Emerald Avenue, 40 views sold. The phone comes to my operator, I'll go to the first response. And just 6401, 15, Italian 12.
1: ES-9. 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I'm going to call ES-7.
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0: Attention Medic 57, respond 45-2800 Kensington Avenue, westbound platform. Medic 7, attention 45-2800 Kensington Avenue, westbound platform. Operating the Medic 58, proceed.
1: We recalled off of 2800 Kensington Avenue.
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1: Well, location 28,
0: affirmative, report an intoxicated male per SEPTA. Seven, proceed. Responding, 2800 Kensington. Responding for an intoxicated male.

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1: 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Cops responding 647 Unruh Avenue, continue to speed. Cops responding 647 Unruh Avenue, continue to speed in Operational North 5A, North Tech 1.

0: 501 Germantown Avenue. Would you see your response? That is 501 Germantown Avenue. Would you see your response? Stop here on the North Attic Van.
1: Has it fixed before?
2: Yeah, but still, we can handle a recall box.
1: That's affirmative.
2: Exactly.
1: Arrow Avenue, Section Engine 64 recall, comes responding 647 Arrow Avenue, Section Engine 64 recall.
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1: Okay. 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Since elevator operating on the South Avenue.

responding on 101 Germantown Avenue, reduced speed response. Medic 24B recall, ARTA is available, responding 21 Germantown Avenue, reduced speed response. Operate on the North Neck van. Street, Medic 28, Germantown Avenue, Bridger Street, operate on the North Neck van.

0: 56B7101 Old York Road. Medic, 56B7101 Old York Road, operate on the North Medic van. Unit 25, proceed.
1: Do you have traffic, please respond to us?
0: Let me check with the call taker, sir. Medic 28. Medic 28, proceed.
2: Bringer is from Germantown.
0: It's going to be for mid-40s-year-old male down.
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2: Male down.
1: Male passed out. Correction, female passed out.
3: Engine 7390, Cole Street, for Wise in the dwelling, operate on the north fire van.
1: Engine 25, proceed.
4: A request. That's a
1: police. Affirmative, that the police are in route, sir. They're responding.
0: 7340.
1: Proceed.
0: Are we recalled?
1: Affirmative, sir. You have been recalled.
0: CS9.
1: CS9, proceed.

0: requirements that the police are in route, sir. They're responding.
1: Flight 24B.
0: Proceed.
1: Are we recalled?
0: Affirmative, sir. You have been recalled.
2: Yes,
0: 9. Proceed.
2: No, 25.
0: That's affirmative, sir.

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0: 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Is there a police on location with y'all?
1: Lisa, on location. 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
0: Down, sir.

0: longing for a female overdose my way. Okay, proceed.
1: You waiting?
0: No problem.

0: 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Medic 40B, proceed.
1: Yeah, we're on location. 40B, we're on that road. Can you check where the call takes us? See what this station is?
0: Affirmative.
2: 2A.
0: Yeah, 2A, proceed.
2: Take the 1800, 18, whatever.
0: Yeah. 18, 0, you said, female overdose.

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1: Ladder 10, proceed.
0: Respond at 1808 East Allegheny.
1: You can recall, sir.
0: No,
1: Tim has 32 recall. AR2A is available and responding 1808 East Allegheny Avenue. Ladder 10, Medic 32 recall. AR2A is available and responding 1808 East Allegheny Avenue. Operate on the North Medic Van.
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1: Medic 22.
0: Medic 22, proceed.
1: Hey, I was just about to jump in. Yes, I'm not brought in. You want us to jump on that?
0: Temple 3636 old male, formerly combative, now sedated, restrained. Zombie North. Still not cross with notification.

0 3 946 22 Eastman Street, operate on the north end, man. Attention, this is 5901 North Hamburger Street. This is 18 10 North Hamburger Street, operate on the north end, man.

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1: Medic 29B, proceed.
0: Respond to cash and go to Boulevard, we're entering 70.
1: 70 southbound, out of lanes, the car flipped over.

Manhattan Street, apartment number 3. Operate on the south north medic van. Attention engine 19, medic 5, 6101 Wilson Street, apartment 902, medic engine 19, medic 5, 6101 Wall Street, apartment 902. Operate on the north medic van.

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1: This is Medic 29B. 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
1: Parking for that.
2: That's affirmative, 29B. 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

0: help you answer.
1: First one saying, working out the drive, so I'll be on the way in momentarily.
0: No problem, sir. B? Engine 59. Engine 59, proceed.
2: That police responded to location 592.
0: Affirmative, engine 59. 560. Yes, that was show okay. See with short alert time, sir.
3: Yes, sir. 56 BN, 61-year-old male, 61 male, possible stroke. Last time known well, roughly an hour ago. Slurred speech, left side of weakness. Rattled cables before Einstein, 7-10.
0: That's affirmative. All companies on the North Medic Van, send out hospital notification. 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

0: We do have intermittent arcing wires in here. 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
0: I have a broken tree branch laying on wires sparking. Can you notify PICO's? The wires are running pole to pole, and the number on this pole is 14598A. No,

0: It's a 66.
1: It's a 66.
0: I have a broken tree branch laying on wires sparking. Can you notify Picos? The wires are running pole to pole, and the number on this pole is 14598A. No reported power outage at this time.
1: Terminator.

2739 North 5th Street, apartment 302, Indian 2 at 32-2739 North 5th Street, apartment 302, operate on the North Atlantic Band.

0: proceed. 2739 North 5th.
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7893. 7893. 7893. 7893. 7893. 7893. 7893. 7893. 7893. 7893. 7893. 7893. 7893. 7893. 7893. 7893. 7893. 7893. 7893. 7893. 7893. 7893. 7893. 7893. 7893. 7893. 7893. 7893. 7893. 7893. 7893. 7893. 7893. 7893. 7893. 7893. 7893. 7893. 7893. 7893. 7893. 7893. 7893. 7893. 7893. 7893. 7893. 7893. 7893. 7893. 7893. 7893. 7893. 7893. 7893. 7893. 7893. 7893. 7893. 7893. 7893. 7893

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0: K as in Kilo Street, and then 7-12-4323, K as in Kilo Street, operating on the Northwest Band.
1: Attention Medic 49, respond with Engine 24, 1200 South 20th Street. I'm walking with respond with Engine 24, who's on scene in the service, 1200 South 20th Street for walking the state and operating on the South Medic Band.
0: Engine 7, proceed.
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1: 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Apartment B is in Bravo, number 9. Engine 62, respond, medic 38, 9906, Musselton Avenue. 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
2: Medic 18.
1: Medic 18, proceed.
2: Push the lady on scene. Can you put another call on, please, please?
0: Hey, that's

0: 15 West Elster Street, 12 being checked to assist police reduce speed. 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

0: Avenue into 59-6B, Clarissa Street, Hunting Park Avenue. Operate on the north end of van. 6B, respond to Hunting Park Avenue, Clarissa. Affirmative, in front of the school for an out of bed involving an 11-year-old male.
1: 54B.
0: Ready, 54B, proceed.
1: 9500 East Original Boulevard.
0: Affirmative, going to be at the urgent care, 21-year-old female with a numbed mouth. 6-6, proceed.
2: You can make some available, we can get that run off the phone bus.
0: I'm sorry, a 78-year-old male with difficulty breathing. Medic 38 recall, Medic 6 is available, 906 buses to Avenue. Responding 9906, Boston Avenue, apartment B9, operate on the north end of the van. Attend to Medic 52B, 5101 North Broad Street, reduce speed response. Medic 52B, 5101 North Broad Street, reduce speed response. Operate on the north end of the van. Attend to 4525 2743 North Ringo Street. 45-25-2743 North Marina Street, operate on the North End van.
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0: 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Sir, just checking your location. I just got a job, kind of where exactly where you are for an NBC.
1: State rule, right? You talking about state rule?
0: That's affirmative, yes, sir.
1: You put the location.

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1: Check your well-being, sir.
0: The concern is available, sir. It says personal walk away.
1: Confirming, sir.
2: Medic 38. I'm calling you, sir.
1: I'm 86. Mm-hmm. 861. 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Operator North End.
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1: Yes, ma'am.
0: I have a 38-year-old female, fourth pregnancy, water broke, unknown how far along she is in the pregnancy, unknown her due date. We should be there within 10 minutes. But it's like a stable.
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0: 22, Loudon and Hutchinson. Affirmative, 80-year-old male down on the highway. 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
0: Roll aviation 9500, the surgery center is closed, no one is there, and no one's in the parking lot. Any further information?
1: The patient went over to Jefferson Urgent Care. That's actually a job for her. Just came in. So they're off Grand Avenue at Jefferson Urgent Care now. She is 21-year-old female.
2: 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And you're 2-3-2-3-2-3-2-3-2-3-2-3-2-3-2-3-2-3-2-3-2-3-2-3-2-3-2-3-2-3-2-3-2-3-2-3-2-3-2-3-2-3-2-3-2-3-2-3-2-3-2-3-2-3-2-3-2-3-2-3-2-3-2-3-2-3-2-3-2-3-2-3-2-3-2-3-2-3-2-3-2-3-2-3-2-3-2-3-2-3-2-3-2-3-2-3-2-3-2-3-2-3-2-3-2-3-2-3-2-3-2-3-2-3-2-3-2-3-2-3-2-3-2-3-2-3-2-3-2-3-2-3-2-3-2-3-2-3-2-3-2-3-2-3-2-3-2-3-2-3-2-3-2-3-2-3-2-3-2-3-2-3-2-3-2-3-2-3-2-3-2-3-2-3-2-3-2-3-2-3-2-3-2-3-2-3-2-3-2-3-2-3-
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Medic 52B. The job has been upgraded to a base admin. Fifty-two B. Fifty-two B. Just confirmed. Somebody's on North Bay. Stand by.

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2: 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I'm signing for a bit.
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0: 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Engine 70, medic 48, 501 Adams Avenue. Operate on the North Attic band.
1: All right, 42.
0: 42, proceed. Medic 42, proceed.

0: 642. Jake, we can as well listen to Mr. Steve. You can recall the engine and for you. Take that 501 out of forever.
1: Matt, give me something. We had a report of arcing wires. It's not arcing at the moment, but we need to destroy the top of the wires.
2: Yeah. All right, I'll keep you locked out.
1: 942.
2: Engine 70, medic 48, recall, medic 42, available and responding, 501 Adams Avenue. 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
0: Medic 48, where is Alpha?
2: 42, proceed.
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5: Yeah, thank you,
2: Medic 57, proceed.
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2: 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It's going to be for a 36-year-old female, heartbound face.
5: Yes,
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2: Love it.

0: 56B, proceed. You make it available if you care. You can either use a run reply for 50 minutes. We can take that. That's affirmative, sir. Thank you. Medic 39B recall. Medic 56B is available and responding within 59340 Milton Street. Medic 39B recall. Medic 56B is available and responding within 59340 Milton Street. Operate on the North Texas. I proceed. 56B, can you recall 59? Confirm revision 59. Recall.
1: Medic 29, can you help us log out? We're going to be ALS tonight.
0: How do I get you logged out here? Court 9, proceed.
1: Short 9 on the spawn, 62 more rescue.
0: Affirmative, sir. 80-year-old male fall.
1: Hey, 48.
0: 48, proceed.
1: 722 West here.
0: 45-year-old female down.

0: 10-62, 11,000 East Roosevelt Boulevard for Brush. And operating on North Harvey.
1: And you're 55. I'm at 45, you're dead now. Engine medic 48 recall, medic 48 recall. Engine medic 2, respond to engine 55, 732 West 3rd Avenue. Medic 2, respond to engine 55, 722 East Avenue. Turn through.
2: We are going to be for the
1: affirmative. It's going to be for a 45-year-old female, down.

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0: 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I thought you were 9-4.
1: 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Medic 33.

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1: Southbound Medic 33, male, male,

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1: 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Proceed.
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1: A driver, 24-year-old male, passed out in the rear of an Amazon van. I'll resend this.

0: 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Sir, could you send that run back over to the cat?
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0: 27 Alcott Street, engine setting by 48, 1427 Alcott Street, operate on the North Egg Band.
1: Ready for?
0: 6-4, proceed.
1: Copy, responding 8621 AS.
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0: proceed.
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0: Proceed.
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1: 28.
0: 28, proceed.
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0: 42. Proceed. The GPS say all we have additional is the home address that actually Medic 4 is 72 responded to. So you can call if there's nothing further. You don't see anything.
1: Okay, let me tell you before the word on it.
0: Thanks.
1: Medic 48.
0: 48, proceed.
1: Unit 1427, Alcott.
0: Fire engine 70, 35-year-old female, sick.

0: Yeah, 66. Can you notify Pico that when they respond here, it'd probably be better if they came off of Charlemont down Nixon. Don't have to come down Fort Royal, please.
1: Terminus.

0: 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Operate on the north end, ma'am.
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1: 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Police car 2520 San Juan.
0: Affirmative, sir. Medic 2B. Call. Oh.

0: 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Have you?
1: Negative.

0: bring this station to effective relief and critical fuel. Below quarter.
1: No problem, sir. Medic 57B, proceed.
0: So, we'll be going to Temple, Pass 3.
1: Affirmative.

0: Medic 42, proceed.
1: Speaking medics available, we don't say anything.
0: That's affirmative, sir. Like I said, we do have a starter's time. Address for the nation.
2: Fires reported Pelham Road and Border Street. Where do you dwell in the following company respond to operate on North Highway and North Tag 1, 49, Engine 19, Engine 37, Engine 51, Ladder 21, Tower Ladder 8, Battalion 2, Battalion 8, Medic 5. Repeating box 0945. Fires reported Pelham Road and Border Street. Where do you dwell in the following company respond to operate on North Highway and North Tag 1, 49, Engine 19, Engine 37, Engine 51, Ladder 21, Tower Ladder 8, Battalion 2, Battalion 8, Medic 5. Battalion 2,

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3: You have an address.
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1: Stand by, I'll contact the call taker. 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Since it comes responding, Pelham Road and Water Street, proceed and reduce speed. Comes responding, Pelham Road and Water Street, proceed and reduce speed. Operate on the North Fireman, North Tag 1.
0: AES 92009 Allegheny Avenue, responded. Correction. Engine 28, ES 9, responded at 51209 East Allegheny Avenue, code blue. Engine 28, ES 9, responded at 51209 East Allegheny Avenue, code blue. Operate on the North Medic Van. Medic 59, correction, Medic 51.
1: I just need to run in at 3rd and on block 0945, reported Pelham Road and Horta Street, operate on North Fireman, North Tech 1.

0: 348, proceed.
1: We're free to just enter this valuable.
0: Medic 28, are you still delayed? I'm fine.
1: I'm fine with it.
0: Okay.

0: or not.
1: Part of the call taker, the people who called, they were passing already and said it was in the front of a house and it gave the range of that location. So, one hoarder.
0: You can recall the box. Look at any investigation.
1: Affirmative. Recall, company responding, tell them loaded, Horse Street Sessions for non-recall.
0: Alright, 2047,
2: proceed. And if the station should affect relief. That's the first.
0: Yeah, 9.
2: Yes, 9, proceed.
0: 109 East Allegheny, Medic 51 for code.
2: CPR in progress, 38-year-old male.

0: NZN 59 and 20 bad recall. This is the printout. NZN 59 is slowing down recall. This is the printout. 18-4807 Green Street. 18-4807 Green Street. Operate on the North Japan.
1: Medic 18,
0: proceed. 14, you're a female, mentally emotional patient.

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0: B1B Cherokee Yoga, apartment number 1, 925B, 100 West Tioga Street, apartment number 1, operate on the North Bay Band. Medic 12, proceed.
1: Heading back to the station, we have that moving step.
0: Confirm, Medic 12. Medic 25B, proceed.
2: 1800, Tioga, chest pain.
0: 28-year-old female with chest pains.

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1: Meg 20.
2: Roger.

0: Attention medic 25B recall, medic 25B recall. Attention medic 22, 1800 West Tioga Street, apartment number 1. Medic 22, 1800 West Tioga Street, apartment number 1, operate on the North Medic Band. Medic 25B recall.
1: 25B, would you recall?

0: 25-29-3153 Hartville Street. Is it 25-29-3153 Hartville Street? Operate on the North Nickname. Medic 49. Being, sir.
1: Yes, we'll be transferring to the
0: affirmative.

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0: Eastbound Widows, police on scene.
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0: Apartment 945.
1: 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I told you to call it.
0: Call taker is saying that the patient says they're out there. The female is still there. Thank you.

0: is here, but there's no patient at this location. I'm going to send it to the Alva. Recall the medic unit.
1: Confirm, medic 32, recall.

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seat

Cincinnati 12 recall, Cincinnati 12 recall. Cincinnati 56B, respond with engine 51, 5501 North 11th Street, apartment 705. 56B, respond with 51, 5501 North 11th Street, apartment 705.

0: That 2213, what are you doing?
1: Suspect, one armist, full bomb front, 39-year-old male with swollen legs, reduced speed.

like 40B, 3-4 we respond to like 40B, 34 or 8 North 19th Street, we're just your response, operate on the North Medic van.

0: 10301 West Allegheny Avenue, Ruby Pavilion. Matter 12, the time 10301 West Allegheny Avenue, Ruby Pavilion, operator on the North Harvey.
1: Medic 48, proceed.
2: Yeah, we'll see if we didn't show them in 1.

0: 一声。
1: 放一声。
0: Zero one four cell again. Glider 12. 301 West Allegheny.
1: I found it falling wrong.
0: Wait a minute, 44, 28, 46, Kensington Avenue on the highway, operate on the North Medic Van. Kensington Medic 12, Roosevelt Boulevard, Holly Avenue, Medic 12, Roosevelt. See. I can understand. We're gonna make another pass. But is there anything further? Sorry, sir.

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0: 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Just looking at the walk away. 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
1: 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We had a difficulty application for this route to Einstein Cluster.
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I'm reading, sir. 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
1: Okay,
0: Roger.
1: Is Chrysler to outside.
2: Okay.
0: Sixty-two B.
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Cincinnati 52, 6137 Algard Street, outside wires. Engine 52, 6137 Algard Street, outside wires. Operate on the North Fireman.

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0: 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And it's very busy. 7932. And in 19, proceed.
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0: 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Medic 22. 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

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In the rear 6137 out of our

14 Wakelings, dwelling on companies respond and operate North High, North Act 1, and 14, and 7, and 70, Home 33, Ladder 15, Ladder 10, Battalion 10, Battalion 12, 38. Repeating, 5413, fires reported 1614 Wakeling Street, a dwelling, phone companies, operate North Fire, North Tech, 14,

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0: Spotting 11, 15, 16, 14, Lakeland.
1: Affirmative. And you're 52?
0: Program responded in box.
1: Okay.
2: 9-10.
1: 9-10, proceed.
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1: Affirmative. Engine phone 33 recall, phone 33 recall. Engine 52 is responding fourth and engine on box 1413, fire is reported. 1614 Wakeling Street, repeating engine 52 is responding fourth and engine on box 1413, fire is reported. 161 Wakeling Street, fire ground channels north, fire north, sec 1.

0: for a call, bro. Engine 14, proceed. That's affirmative. Engine company is responding 1614 Lakeland Street with the exception of engine 14, ladder 15% in standby. European company is responding 1614 Lakeland Street with the exception of engine 14, ladder 15% in standby. Fire ground channel is. Engine 62, proceed. See if we can call a ladder, we'll see what medic says.
1: Okay.

0: Ladder 34.
1: Ladder 34, proceed. Program will recall by into 262.
0: Affirmative.

0: And the 30 percent.
1: Or just the best.
0: Probably.

0: It's 726 West Welland Street. 726 West Welland Street. Operating on the north of the man. Attack that day. Proceed.
1: Tank 10 reports you. It's a three-story building, 15 by 50. Bravo's the same dimensions. The Delta's we have a small fire with a porch roof. It's 1-1 in service.
0: That's affirmative. Last time is 15 minutes. Tank 10 day.
1: Tank 10 day.
0: Your last time is 9 minutes.

0: energy.
1: Location back 22, no fire department. Need recall the medic, things available.
0: Affirmative. Mental.
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0: Mental injuries from assault.

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1: And Adrian.
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3: And it's 73 for you.
1: We're available on the biomedic 33.
4: As the company's responding, 1614 Wakeling Street, accepts 14 ladder 15 recall. Repeating, company's responding, 1614 Wakeling Street, accepts 14 ladder 15 recall.
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1: Engine parameter, Sally and the Boulevard.
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1: Location, or will we recall?
0: You can recall.
1: All right, available.

0: 942. 942, proceed. Roosevelt, no. Far over those.
1: Repeating
0: the same message, Medic 38.
1: 38, we are at Alton Fire Run. I'm on the way for you to get out of the hole.
0: 942. 942.

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0: Medic 2B, proceed.
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0: Mel, abdominal pain. 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Medic 24B, 5435 Holland Street, operating over North Medicare.

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0: 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Medic 15, appreciate.
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1: Take 24B, proceed. Yeah, we can take the one, we're up in PA,

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Which is not all the she said, we're going to spoil that for our

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Medic 57, 57, 59, Van Dyke Street, operating on the North Medic Man.

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0: are you ready?
1: Max, 28 proceed.
0: I have an approximately 50-year-old male, assaulted with a bat, unknown LOC, unknown blood thinner, head injury, ETA is on board, part of the stable. Our ETA is going to be about 7 to 10.
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